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I'm your host, Eric Eazy-E, and this is your NPR music station, listener-supported WSIE 88.7, The Sound. Welcome to the show. I appreciate you tuning in on this hump day. Hey, I got some great music lined up for you. Plus, we're going to be playing a few listeners' request songs. 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Love hearing from the listeners. Just heard from Simply Red, a classic tune from 2003 called Sunrise. Coming up this hour, we're going to hear from my cat, St. Louis's own Mr. Rod Tate. Got new music from Tanya Nolan and Reagan Whiteside, Shelby Brown, and my cat, J.J. San Savarino. So, I'm ready to get back to the music because midweek calls for something special. And that's exactly what we've got waiting for you. Something special by some great artists. Some smooth, fantastic grooves. Right now, we're going to get back to it with the latest from Chris Standring. The name of this tune is called All the Good Times. We are St. Louis's only home for smooth jazz, jazz, R&B, and blues, 88.7 The Sound.

0: 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We'll hear from those he influenced most and feature some inspirational moments from David Sanborn from our archives. Be here this weekend as we celebrate David Sanborn on the Dave Koz Radio Show. 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

0: 87.7 The Sound, Hazelrig Brothers with Synchronicity 2. I gotta take a fast break, but I'm coming back with some Gregory Porter, the latest from Shelby Brown and J.J. Sanseverino, along with a request from 1982 from Hall & Oates. 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

88.7 The Sound, Shelby Brown with Sunlight. I'm going to keep the music going right along right now by request. Here's Hall & Oates with 101. Relax, I got the next few songs covered. Tonight's soundtrack has your name on it. 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

88.7, The Sound, the latest from Alex Crown called Golden Haze. Before that, Evan Marks with Coast to Coast. This hour, we're going to hear from Charlie Parker. Also, we got Julian Vaughn and Adam Hawley on the collaboration. Herb Albert coming up for you. New music from Embassy and Sack Squash, along with some Christian McBride for you. And I got some huge groove I'm going to try to squeeze in for you. So let's get back to the music with Grant Giesman. This is called Heartbeat. 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It's Easy After Dark. I'm your host, Eric Easy E, and we're 88.7, The Sound.

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1: This is guitarist and composer Lawson Rollins. 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

88.7 The Sound, Peter Martin. The name of that tune is called I Wish. We're going to keep the music going right along. Here is Christian McBride Big Band along with Jose James. This is called Moanin'. We are 88.7 The Sound.

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88.7, The Sound, Jazz, Funk, Soul with Simpatico. Before that, Sade from 1985, that classic tune, The Sweetest Taboo. Quickly, I want to say thank you to Lorenzo, thank you to John, Tanya, Anna, Kelly, Joyce, and Raphael for the request for tonight's show. Much appreciated. Once again, easyesmooth@gmail.com to get that done. Coming up this hour, we're going to hear from Johnny Lang. I got the latest from Kevin Hall, Kevin Jackson, and Devon Gilfian. We also have a new tune from Architects of Sound. So let's get back to the music. Here is Starwolf with Boca Chica. The music never lets you down. Here's to another beautiful, wonderful night of smooth grooves. Easy After Dark, 88.7, The Sound.

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0: 88.7 The Sound. Greg Manning with Now and Forever. Hey, a quick reminder, don't forget, tomorrow night, right around 7:30, my cat Jason Church will take over the airways for a few minutes for the Golden Berg Heller and Antonoli Classic Jazz Jam. Yeah, we do this every Thursday, right around 7:30 for just about 10 minutes, and we play some classic uninterrupted jazz. Again, Golden Heller Antonoli Classic Jams with Jason Church tomorrow right around 7:30. After this fast break, we're going to hear from John Coltrane, Devon Gilfian, and Architects of Sound, some Gerald Albright. Yeah, good stuff. The Groove continues after this.
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My cat Gerald Albright with To The Max. We're going to keep the music flowing right along. I want you to take another deep breath because I got another smooth groove for you. 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

88.7, The Sound, the Womack Sisters. It's called Chauffeur. Before that, that classic tune from 1985, from Himoshima, called One Wish. This hour, we got Craig Chiquiso featuring Peter White. We got Walter Chapman with his new one, The Unity Quartet. Bonafide, the TNR Collective with their latest. Cindy Bradley's got a new one out that I'm going to drop on you later in the hour. So let's get back to the music with some Greg Chambers featuring Carol Albert. This is called Just Feels Right. Good nights begin with good music, my people. The evening tells a story. So this hour, let's write another chapter. We're 88.7, The Sound.

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88.7 The Sound. Fingerprints by Hiatus Coyote. We're going to keep the music going right along as promised. Here is the latest from Mr. Walter Chapman. The name of this tune is called Good Times. The next memory of music starts now because the groove continues. 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

88.7 The Sound, Ryan Lavalette, Lamech, Adrian Crutchfield, BK Jackson, better known as the TNR Collective with Go Getter. Hey, we're going to keep the music flowing right along. Here he is, the late great Nat King Cole and his trio. It's called Get Your Kicks on Route 66. Your soundtrack continues. 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

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It winds from Chicago to LA, more than

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Now you go through St. Louis, Joplin, Missouri, and Oklahoma City looks mighty pretty. 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

88.7 The Sound. These cats are called Funky Boy, a group I recently just discovered the last few months. Name of that tune is called Life Sign. Great group. Before that, my cat Dave Koz with Castle of Dreams. Coming up this hour, St. Louis's own, his new tune, man, blows the roof off the place. I'm talking about Jim Manley. We got some Natalie Cole coming up for you. Also, Down to the Bone with her latest Incognito. We got Lawson Rollins, Rick Brown, Gregory Porter. Yep. And you know what? I'm going to throw in that new one from Chris Standring for you before this show is over. And I'm going to try to squeeze in a little Isley Brothers from 1983 by request, a classic tune. So let's get back to the music right now. Two late great musicians who we sorely miss, Willie Atkins and Montez Coleman with Hey, It's Me You're Talking To. We are 88.7 The Sound.

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0: 88.7, the sound incognito with Above the Night. Hey, I got to take one final quick break, and I'm coming back with Rick Brown, Lawson Rawlins' latest, and my cat Gregory Porter, along with some Chris Standring and Isley Brothers. 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

88.7 The Sound, Gregory Porter with Don't Lose Your Steam. Hey, my time is up. 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Contact Robin Boyce, 618-650-2941. She will get you on the airways out in the community and show you how to do it. She has a roadmap. 618-650-2941. And don't forget to tell her they Eazy sent you. Hey, I had a wonderful time tonight bringing you this great music. We hope you enjoyed it. Another chapter in our late night soundtrack comes to a close. Thank you so very much for being there. I will see you tomorrow, same chill time, same chill channel, to get you ready for the weekend. Until then, I want you to stay smooth, stay soulful, but most of all, stay Eazy after dark. I am Eric Eazy-E. I got Chris Dandring coming up along with some Isley Brothers. We are St. Louis's home for smooth jazz, jazz, R&B and blues. 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I'm out. Peace.

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1: Hi, this is guitarist Niels, and my biggest musical influences are probably bands like Earth, Wind, Fire, Chaka Khan, and El Jarreau. 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

great one from Jazz Funk Soul. That is their song titled Simpatico here on WSIE 88.7, The Sound, St. Louis's NPR Music Station. I am Z Bellemare, and I will be your host until the 10 o'clock hour on this early morning. So I hope you're all getting a great start to the day. We have some great music lined up for you, and starting off right now, we are going to hear from Herb Alpert with Night Ride.

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1: Hi, this is jazz flutist Kim Scott. 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That's why I feel it's important, and you should too. 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

0: 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That was Star Wolf with Tropical Disco, and before that we heard a new one from Kevin Jackson titled Groove to This. Before that we heard from Huge Groove with Romeo and Juliet. 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

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If you would like to let us know how we're doing or just give us a call to say hello, we do have a new listener comment line. That is going to be 618-650-4887. 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And getting straight back into the great music here, we are going to hear from Paul Desmond with Wave.

a new one from the Womack Sisters. That is their new song titled Chauffeur here on WSIE 88.7 The Sound, St. Louis's NPR music station. I am Z Bellemare, and I will be your host until the 10 o'clock hour on this great morning. I hope you're all getting a great start to the day. We are going to continue onward with some great music, starting off with Mark Harris II with Summer 1986 here on WSIE.

0: Hi, I'm Mindy Hebert. 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

A buzzer took a monkey for a ride in the air. 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Straighten up and fly right. Straighten up and fly right. Straighten up and fly right. Cool down, Papa, don't you blow your top. 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

0: right. Straighten up and stay right. Straighten up and fly right. Cool down, Papa, don't you blow your top. Fly right.
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0: 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Before Hiroshima, we heard from Walter Chapman with Good Times, and before that was Nat King Cole Trio with Straighten Up and Fly Right. If you want to hear some great music, stay tuned and hold on just a minute, and we're going to get right back into the vibes here with Ronnie Laws, Always There.
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A new one from Blake Aaron titled The Upside here on WSIE 88.7 The Sound. Before Blake Aaron, we heard from Dave Cause and Paul Jackson Jr. with their song titled Dr. Norm. The 2026 WSIE Music Series is continuing this Saturday, July 25th from 7 to 9 p.m. as the Hard Bop Messengers return to Herald Square Outdoor Amphitheater at the Press House in Collinsville. They are presenting a jazzy tribute to the Summer of Love with the music of 1967. 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It is going to be a great show, but we are going straight back to the music here on WSIE 88.7 The Sound. We are going into Fatburger with Night After Night.

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We just heard a new one from Funky Boy. That is his new song titled Life Sign. And I am Z Bellamer, and I will be your host until the 10 o'clock hour on this great early morning. I hope we are all having a great start to the day, and we are going to keep on rolling with the music, starting off here with Chris Standring with Shadow of a Doubt.

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0: What a great one there from Janet Evra and Jim Manley. That is their song titled Fever here on WSIE 88.7 The Sound. Before that, we heard from Down to the Bone with Oomph. And before that was Gregory Porter with I Will. 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And we are getting straight back into the music right after this brief 30 seconds. So do not go anywhere. And you are going to hear from Donald Byrd with Sky High.
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Wherever you are in the world, keep WSIE right by your side. And we are going straight back into the music here. This is Natalie Cole with L-O-V-E.

I went to see an African ballet, and I saw the thing, yeah. He saw it once on the stage, and when he was singing, and when he got to the other side, it was over. That little rumbling sound, the finger piano, it come from Africa. I wanted to play something like that. You know, Bill Evans had been telling me, this is the rebellion, it's, you know, and Mo John Dane, it prevails them too.

African ballet. Well, you didn't come out that way. You know, when you have somebody give you a concept, sometimes it isn't like what you want it to do.

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We'll hear from those he influenced most and feature some inspirational moments from David Sanborn from our archives. Be here this weekend as we celebrate David Sanborn on the Dave Koz Radio Show. 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

0: 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That's going to be Pieces of a Dream, so stay tuned for that. 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

A beautiful new one there from Andrea Lisa and Rebecca J. That is their new song titled Feeling Free here on WSIE 88.7 The Sound. It is just about time for me to head out of here, but not before I remind you all that the 2026 WSIE Music Series is continuing on Saturday, July 25th. That is this Saturday from 7 till 9 p.m. as the Hard Bop Messengers are returning to Herald Square Outdoor Amphitheater at the Press House in Collinsville. They are presenting a jazzy tribute to the Summer of Love with the music of 1967. There is a suggested donation of $10 per entrant, but all of that money is going to support us here at WSIE, so definitely consider coming out. It is going to be a great show, and I will leave you all here with Jeff Logan's Silky Smooth.

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You're listening to Nancy here on WSIE 88.7 The Sound. We are your NPR music station for St. Louis. And that was Nicholas Cole doing Green Light. And at the top of the hour was My Place in the Sun by Jeff Skunk Baxter and Michael McDonald. And I've got more great music coming up for you all hour long. I've got one from Thelonious Monk from 1952 and a brand new one from Love Tempo. But first, we're going to hear from Inner Shade.

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That was Kem and Boney James doing Give My Love right here on WSIE 88.7 The Sound. 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

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We are your NPR music station for St. Louis, and that was Adrian Crutchfield doing Hypnotic. And I've got more great music coming up for you all hour long, including Nelson Garcia, a new one from Tanya Nolan. But first, we're going to hear from Starwolf.

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If you'd like to let us know how we're doing, please give us a call at 618-650-4887. We'd love to hear from you. Meanwhile, don't go anywhere. We've got some Isley Brothers from 1969 coming up for you right now.

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We are your NPR music station for St. Louis, and that was Kayla Waters doing Bountiful. And at the top of the hour was, of course, Herb Alpert doing Rise. And I got more great music coming up for you, including Joe Sample, Jillian Vaughn with Adam Hawley, Gregory Porter. But first, we're going to hear from Dave Cause and David Sanborn.

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WSIE is your St. Louis NPR music station, and that was Neil's doing his version of Joy and Pain. And at the top of the hour was Nathan East doing some Daft Funk. And if you love all this great music, don't go anywhere. I've got some Lawson Rollins, a new one from Kevin Hall. I've got some Nina Simone. But first, we're going to hear a regional spotlight from Al Caldwell.

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We are your NPR music station for St. Louis. That was the latest from Paula Atherton called Right on Time. And at the top of the hour, we went back to 1982 with Dave Grusin doing Serengeti Walk. And if you love this great music, don't go anywhere. I've got some Nicholas Cole coming up for you, Jason Peterson DeClaire, James Gibbs III. But first, we're going to hear from Incognito.

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I've got some Too Smooth coming up for you right now.

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That was Third Force doing Time for Wonderful right here on WSIE 88.7 The Sound. The 2026 WSIE Music Series continues on Saturday, July 25th, which is this Saturday, from 7 until 9, as the Hard Bop Messengers return to Herald Square Outdoor Amphitheater at the Press House in Collinsville, presenting a jazzy tribute to the Summer of Love with the music of 1967. 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And as always, I just want to thank you guys for listening in and hanging out with me here today. I'm your host, Nancy, and I hope you have a fabulous Friday and a wonderful weekend, and maybe we will see some of you at the WSIE Music Series.

We are St. Louis's home for great jazz, smooth jazz, blues, easy R&B, and a whole lot more right here at WSIE. That is Judah Seeley's new one called Gravitate, and before that we heard from Cindy Bradley on the trumpet from 2009. That was Uptown Drive. I'm Jason Church in with you on this Thursday afternoon, and coming up we've got Michael Bublé featuring Cecile McLaurin-Salvant. Also, we've got Jim Manley on the way with his new one, Mindy Hebert, Pamela Williams, and James Lloyd as well. Right now, from right here in St. Louis, it's Acoustic Element with their cover of a great tune originally from Santana. This is Black Magic Woman on WSIE 88.7 The Sound, St. Louis's NPR Music Station.

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0: Going back to 2015, that's a great song from one of the originators, one of the main players in Pieces of a Dream, talking about James Lloyd there on the keys with Play It Forward. Also, before that, we heard from Pamela Williams, the Saxtress back there with Meet Me in Malibu, Michael Bublé and Cecile McLaurin-Salvant with La Vie en Rose. We also heard Jim Manley, St. Louis trumpet player there with his new one, Summer Ride. And we started that set out with Mindy Hebert on the saxophone and Amazing Game, that one featuring Trombone Shorty as well. You hear the difference, now you can be the difference. 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We've got the latest from Chris Standring on the way and also a great one from saxophonist Paul Taylor. That's all coming up in right about a minute on WSIE.
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WSIE 88.7 The Sound. That's the brand new tune from Chris Standring on the guitar with All the Good Times. And before that, we heard from Paul Taylor on the saxophone with Horizon. You know, you heard the promo a little while ago, and I want to reiterate the fact that we've got our 2026 WSIE Music Series concert coming up this Saturday, July 25th from 7 until 9 p.m. with the Hard Bop Messengers. They're coming back to Herald Square Outdoor Amphitheater over there at the Press House in Collinsville. And this weekend, they're presenting a jazzy tribute to the Summer of Love with the music of 1967. There is a suggested donation of $10 per entrant, and all of that money goes to help support WSIE. Keeping an eye out on the weather. Of course, it looks like it might be a little stormy tomorrow and then on Saturday morning, but it looks like after about 2 p.m., everything's going to clear up and things should be perfect in the evening time for this wonderful show. So make sure to make plans to come on out and join us. Again, that's this Saturday, 7 until 9 p.m. with the Hard Bop Messengers at Herald Square Outdoor Amphitheater at the Press House in Collinsville. Back to the music, we've got Michael Manny on tap, but first here's George Benson. Never give up on a good thing on WSIE.

You got the love. Never give up on the good things. Remember what makes you happy. You've found St. Louis's home for great jazz, smooth jazz, blues, easy R&B, and more. 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

It's your break from the noise right here at WSIE 88.7 The Sound with the latest from Reagan Whiteside on the flute. That is In Love Reimagined. And before that, we heard some acid jazz from Citrus Sun with Hard Boiled. Citrus Sun, of course, one of the side projects of the incognito bandleader Jean-Paul Bluey-Mounick. Great stuff from them back there from 2020. I'm Jason Church in with you this afternoon on a Thursday. We're keeping you company with a great mix of music. We've got Hiroshima lined up for you on the way. Also, the new one from Shelby Brown, some Evan Taylor featuring Dave Koz, the David Lemire's group, and Al Hammerman and Alan Ox team up for a great St. Louis piece coming up later on in about the next half hour or so. Right now, here's Herb Alpert, one of my musical heroes from 1996. This is the song called Second Wind on WSIE 88.7 The Sound, St. Louis's NPR music station.

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0: Fantastic music from two great St. Louisans there. That's Al Hammerman and Alan Ox teaming up with Nothing But Time right here on WSIE. And before that, it was Shelby Brown with Sunlight. Hiroshima did Someday Soon. We also heard the latest from Evan Taylor featuring Dave Kaz on the saxophone with Skate On. And we started that set out with the David Blamires Group. That song was huge back in the day. From 1991, that was Deep Is the Midnight Sea. If you love this music, help keep it alive. 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Coming up, we've got the new one from Alex Crown and also the Dave Brubeck Quartet coming up with one of the most recognized jazz songs in history. 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

Great stuff there from Alex Crown. That is his new one called Golden Haze. And before that, it was the Dave Brubeck Quartet from 1959 with Take Five. 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We got a lot of great programming on Sunday nights. 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Back to the music. We've got the latest from Walter Beasley coming up in just a few minutes. But first, here's Miles Davis from 1968. This one's called Pinocchio on WSIE.

WSIE 88.7 The Sound with the latest from Embassy. That is called Drive Time, and before that it was Rebecca Jade on vocals with Show Me. I'm Jason Church in with you on a Thursday afternoon. We've got more great songs coming up, including the new one from Sasquatch. We'll also hear Carol Albert, Joshua Redman and his quartet, Natalie Cole, and James P.J. Spraggins on the way as well. Right now, we continue along with one from Al Holiday and the East Side Rhythm Band. I was real sad I didn't get a chance to see them perform over at Maddie this past weekend. I was busy over at our booth over there on Washington Avenue and didn't get a chance to make it over to see them perform. I've seen them perform many times in the past, but I never had an opportunity to see Eve Rigby, which is on vocals. I hear she does an amazing job. She's with them and also the Grooveliner and a few other bands, but unfortunately missed out on that opportunity this past weekend. But they play all over St. Louis, so make sure you keep an eye out on our calendar of events at WSIE.com, and that'll tell you when they're going to be coming up next. Right now, here they are on the station, Al Holiday and the East Side Rhythm Band with Lady on the TV on WSIE 88.7 The Sound, St. Louis's NPR Music Station.

0: Hi, this is Robin Boyce, and I wanted to give you a little insight on what it takes to effectively run a radio station. 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

Excuse me. Did you call yourself a love expert? Studied, graduated, and qualified to show me what it's all about? Oh, honey, talk is cheap. You're gonna have to convince me.

0: Yeah, great stuff there from James P.J. Spraggins from 2019. That was Bounce Back. Before that, we also heard the new one from Sack Squatch called Sold Out. That's S-O-L-E-D out. Natalie Cole did Teach Me Tonight. We also heard Carol Albert's latest, Vertical Horizon. And we started that set out with the Joshua Redman Quartet and Heading Home. Even beloved radio stations can go silent. Unfortunately, that happens. But let's work together to make sure that the sound never fades. 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On the way, we've got the new one from the supergroup Jazz Funk Soul and also Sade coming up as well. That all starts in about 30 seconds on WSIE.
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Yeah, that's the latest from Jazz Funk Soul. I always say they are a super group, and that is very true. It's Jeff Lorber in that group, along with Paul Jackson Jr. on guitar and Everett Harp on saxophone. That new one is called Simpatico, and before that it was Sade with Never As Good As The First Time. You can learn about upcoming events, opportunities, and other programs in our region with On Another Note with your host, Robin Boyce. That's on every Sunday morning at 9:30 right here on WSIE 88.7 The Sound. Michael Paulo's new one coming up. Also, we'll hear from Jameson Ross and some Keiko Matsui. But first, here's James Taylor, Don't Let Me Be Lonely Tonight on WSIE.

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That is Kevin Jackson's new one called Groove to This. And before that, we heard Steve Cole on the saxophone with Got It Going On. Good Thursday afternoon to you. Glad to have you alongside. It's Jason Church in with you for one more hour of this fantastic music. Of course, then after that, Easy After Dark takes over with the same mix of music all night long. I'm going to keep it rolling for you. We've got the new one from Devin Gilfillian on the way. Also, we'll hear from Jalen and Ganda, Candy Dolfer, Huge Groove, and 3 Central from right here in St. Louis. Right now, we keep things moving. This is bassist Jacob Webb. He is one half of the band The JT Project, out on his own now, doing his thing on the bass. This one's called The Coast is Clear on WSIE 88.7 The Sound, St. Louis's NPR music station.

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0: WSIE 88.7 The Sound from right here in St. Louis. That is 3 Central with Always You, wrapping up that long set of music. Before that, we also heard Devin Gilfillian on the vocals with Moonflower. Been getting a lot of requests for that one. That is a great song. Also, Huge Groove back there with Saturday Afternoon. We heard the new one from Jalen and Gonda with Doctrine of Love. And we started that set out with Candy Dolfer on the saxophone and Smooth. You know, music this good does not play itself. We don't do algorithms over here. We do what sounds great. 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We've got the Womack Sisters on the way, and also one from a lady who will be in town later this year at City Winery St. Louis, talking about Esperanza Spalding. She's going to get things going in about a minute on WSIE.
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Oh, yeah, so good. That is the Womack Sisters with Chauffeur. That's their new one. And before that, we heard from Esperanza Spalding on the bass. She's also a vocalist, but that was just an instrumental tune back there called If That's True. Esperanza Spalding, as I mentioned earlier, she's going to be in town later this year over at City Winery St. Louis on August 29th and August 30th. We will be there on August 30th presenting the show. Cannot wait for that one. Well, it's about time for me to step aside. Up next, it's going to be Easy After Dark. He's got you covered for the rest of the evening all the way till the midnight hour with this same great mix of music. And then, of course, we've got our students on the overnights. No matter what time you tune into WSIE, you're always going to hear great music here. We're going to continue along. We've got the new one from Joyce Cooling coming up in just a few minutes. Also, Grover Washington Jr. coming up as well. Right now, it's the Ray Brown Trio with Mistreated but Undefeated Blues. And it's on WSIE 88.7 The Sound. I'll talk with you tomorrow.